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3: 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So regular na preventive maintenance, malinis na air filter, fuel injectors at engine oil, may savings ka na aabot sa 2%.
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0: 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Ito ang DWFS 87.9 FM, Radyo Pilipinas Lucena, Radyo Publiko.
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0: 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Kasama sina Josephine S. Evangelista, Jocelyn J. Gonzalez, Ronald M. Rowe, Edgardo M. Dries, Nicanor P. Danyes, at Rodelio B. Perlas. 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
1: The Harmony Prayer. O Lord, I cry for peace. Purify my eyes to see peace. Purify my mind to understand peace. Purify my heart to love peace. Purify my memory to work for peace, the peace that comes from your love and compassion. O Lord, sustain my vision of peace following your inspiration. You have many ways of revealing your presence and love for humanity, but your style is constant. You are in dialogue with all. You care for all. Make me, O Lord, a sign of your peace, living a life in dialogue with you, to understand your silence and seek your presence, in dialogue with myself to rediscover the meaning of life, in dialogue with others to move together in harmony with all, and in dialogue with creation to care for the earth. Give me, O Lord, the courage to live in dialogue in the midst of divisions and conflicts, and to build peace with all people of sincere hearts who believe in your love and compassion.

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